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1: Caught my heart about one, two times. 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I'm yours. I'm yours.

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Nice work if you can get it, and you can get it if you try. Just imagine someone waiting at the cottage door, where two hearts become one. Who could ask

Light words sweet, knock me off my feet. 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Say, I hope you're feeling better. Close.

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